0: Yeah, our little Matt Cameron appreciation set there. Pearl Jam from their last LP, Dark Matter, the title track of that one. Before that, Skin Yard, their self-titled LP from back in, I want to say, let's see, 1987. Jabberwocky's the name of that one. Temple of the Dog from back in 91. 1990, actually. I'm sorry, 90. Pushing Forward Back, of course, and Soundgarden from Bad Motorfinger. Searching With My Good Eye Closed started everything off. So let's play some Weezer, shall we? This is off an album I kind of, I don't know, I don't know if I missed it or I just wasn't paying attention, or I guess I wasn't paying attention and I missed it. It came out in 2014. It's Weezer's Everything Will Be Alright in the End album. And I guess I just at some point went circled back around and saw what they were doing and found it and listened to a couple tracks. And I like this one. This is called Ain't Got Nobody. It actually kicks the album off, I believe. So yeah, it's Weezer, 7 to 10.
1: I had another nightmare.
2: Go back to sleep, honey. Everything will be all right in the

Yeah, that's helium. That's called Pat's Trick. The Dirt of Luck is the name of the album, which is a fantastic name for an album. Or anything, really. Why limit yourself to just an album when you can call anything, anything? Wussy before that. From Forever Sounds, it's called Dropping Houses. I love that one. Just say hi to Al C if he's out there. Signal to Noise for turning me on to those guys. Heat Miser did Get Lucky from Mike City Sons. Algebra 2 before that. Night Guard was the name of the song. Why would anyone think that's good? I always say this. Every time I play this record, I say it wrong. Why would anyone think this goes there? Which is another great name for an album. They were a good live band, too. I saw them at the Saint back in either 2019 or 2020. They were a cool live band. So if they're out there, if you see them out there in the wilderness, go check them out. Cola did So Excited from Deep in View. And we start with with Weezer, Ain't Got Nobody. From Everything Will Be Alright in the End. I got a request from Mike and Cheryl. This is from Car Seat Headrest. It's a little bit of a long one, but it's a cool track. I almost played this a couple weeks ago. And I think I just think I didn't have enough time to fit it in. So now I made the time. Because obviously the universe wants me to play it. So this is at Gethsemane from Car Seat Headrest on WFDU HD2. It's 7 to 10. Mm-hmm.

I've said this before, but this is an easy job when you have one long song to play for a break. Gethsemane, Car Seat Headrest. That's from Mike and Cheryl. And that was it. That's all we did there. So I'm just breaking in to let you know. Never switch it up. We got a couple minutes before the top of the hour, so let's get a little psychedelic.

The Rolling Stones, Child of the Moon, mono version from the Rolling Stones in mono. Jimi Hendrix Experience from Are You Experienced? Remember. That's one of my favorites. Probably because I haven't heard it 600,000 times. That was like when you just kind of listen to the whole record and you're like, oh wait, that's a really great song. Not unlike My Eyes Have Seen You from The Doors from Strange Days, which was right before that. That's what we did. That was our little pocket of psychedelia for the night. Psychedelia? Anyway, you're listening to WFDU HD2 in Teaneck, New Jersey. My name's Sean. This is 7 to 10. Got about an hour left before we hand it off to the Morning Dew crew. And they will take you all the way to 1 a.m. So let's get it going again. Here is the Arctic Monkeys. This is off their second album from all the way back in 2007. My God. Favorite Worst Nightmare is the name of the record. This is called Brian Storm.

Yeah, the toadies. Just toadies, I guess. Just toadies. That's called Dollskin. That's off their second album, Hell Below, Stars Above. Before that, Arcade Fire, The Well and the Lighthouse from Neon Bible. Wolf Parade did Mr. Startup. That's from Wolf Parade EP4. And we start with Arctic Monkeys, Brian Storm from Favorite Worst Nightmare. That's what we did. We're coming up on just about a little more than 40 minutes left in the show. So as is tradition, we will try to pack as much of that 40 minutes with as much music as possible. I think it's from the holiday weekend. I kind of fell behind a little bit with checking out newer stuff. So I'm kind of... We don't have a lot of new stuff this week as far as new release stuff. But because I know Garbage, I want to play Garbage, but it's an older track, and I know... And Arcade Fire, I played Arcade Fire, and they have a new album out. I played a couple of tracks from it already, but I haven't listened. You know, I haven't really digested the whole thing. And Garbage, we're playing Garbage. They have a new record out, and I haven't listened to it yet. So hopefully next week we'll have some newer stuff on. I think it was just because it was a short week because of the holiday. So, but this one's good. I mean, I'm not making any excuses for this. This is Garbage, number one crush.

Yeah, it would sound like they're going to start it all over again. That was Dinosaur Jr. They're going to be at the Stone Pony next weekend on Sunday with Snail Mail. I can check that one out. That was called Out There, from Where You Been. Faith No More from Angel Dust. Malpractice. Pale Saints did Sight of You from The Comforts of Madness. It's optimistic. Space's Song from Beach House before that. That's off Depression Cherry. Radiohead did Backdrifts from Hail the Thief. And from the William Shakespeare's Romeo and Juliet soundtrack. The one with DiCaprio and Claire Danes, and a lot of people were in that one. They had to clarify that it was the William Shakespeare version of Romeo and Juliet. Not those all those other counterfeit versions. All those, you know, knockoff brand Romeo and Juliet's. That was garbage to a number one crush. Actually, that was a really great soundtrack, if I remember correctly. I know it had the, Love Me, Love Me. What is it? Why? Wow, I can't remember the name of the song now. The Cardigans, Love Fool. That was it. Yeah, it had that. That's going to be in my head for the rest of the night. Enjoy that. That's all the more reason to listen to Morning Dew right after this to get that out of your head. That's how you segue, folks. So it's pretty much going to do it for me. As I say, Morning Dew is up next, so do hang out for them. I'll be back at 1 a.m. on Friday night, Saturday morning for Stay Up Late. And back here for the 7 to 10 next Saturday night. If you want to know more about this show, go to stayuplate/7to10 on Facebook. Like the page. 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You can check out the archives. You can make a pledge if you'd like. You can see what's going on. If there's going to be any events going on. You know, people. The station's been active. We're out there. You never know where we're going to be. So check that out. And yeah, that's pretty much it. So thanks for listening. If you were listening, say a prayer for Surf Boy wherever he is. Happy birthday, Paul. And we'll go out here with something from Bob Dylan from his Shadows in the Night album. This is I'm a Fool to Want You. We'll see you next time.

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Who could ask for anything more?

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I think that ends the debate of whether Dolly belongs in a Rock and Roll Hall of Fame or not. You're listening to the Morning Dew Radio Show. Andrew at the mic tonight. Thank you for tuning in. Tonight's going to be all things Dolly as we celebrate the Queen. Rest easy. That was Dolly with Lynyrd Skynyrd. Took that off of the 2024 album Rockstar, which I have to say flew under my radar through that year. It's not until recently that I dove in, and man, it's great. We're going to hear some more from that album later in the show. This is WFDU HD2, Teaneck, New Jersey. Thanks for tuning in. Have a fun show lined up. Dolly is one of these legends who I always appreciated, but never dove in. I knew how prolific she was. I knew her. She was a great business person, a philanthropist. But it always was happening in the world, and in my world, around my world, but never really dove in until this week, when my wife was like, "You're doing a Dolly show, right?" I was like, "Well, you know, I'm already working on a show. You know, I'm going to play some Dolly and I'll talk about her." She was like, "No, you got to do a Dolly show." So I started to see if I could fill 3 hours. I was skeptical, but I'm leaving a couple hours on the cutting room floor. That's how much I learn. And I hope you learn as well. Or if you already know, if you're deep in Dolly, I hope you could appreciate the show I put together. If you're like me, I think you're going to have a lot of fun. And you're going to walk away a huge Dolly fan. All right, let's keep it moving. I got The Coat of Many Colors, one of her classic compositions, playing underneath. That's from the Guitar Tribute Players.

If you just join us, we have as our guest tonight Sam Blotner, who's our Costa Rican correspondent. We have Peter Isaacson, who works with Rickles on CPO Sharky, Pat Henry, and this gal who is making her first appearance on The Tonight Show. And why, I don't know, because she is a first-rate singer and songwriter. She's already won this year's Music Association's Female Vocalist of the Year Award. She's nominated for a Grammy, American Music Award, the People's Choice Award as the Best Female Country Vocalist. Would you welcome this? And this February and March, she's going to be touring in concert with Mac Davis. Would you welcome Dolly Parton? Dolly!

0: Oh, you've been telling everybody I'm sleeping with you, huh?
1: No.
0: Well, that explains it. That's why these people treat me like some dime store floozy.
1: No,
0: they think
1: not.
0: I'm screwing the boss.
1: That's not it at all.
0: Oh, and you just love it, don't you? It gives you some sort of cheap thrill, like knocking over pencils and picking
1: up
0: papers.
1: Now, let's don't get excited.
0: Get your scummy hands off of me. Look, I've been straight with you from the first day I got here, and I put up with all your pinching and staring and chasing me around the desk, because I need this job, but this is the last straw.
1: All right, now, wait, let's just sit down and...
0: Look, I got a gun out there in my purse, and up to now, I've been forgiven and forgetting because of the way I was brought up, but I tell you one thing. If you ever say another word about me or make another indecent proposal, I'm going to get that gun of mine. And I'm going to change you from a rooster to a hen with one shot. Don't think I can't do it.

You're listening to the Morning Dew Radio Show. Andrew at the board tonight. Thank you for tuning in. We are paying tribute to Dolly tonight, patron saint of Appalachia. Brilliant woman who made a huge difference in her time on this planet. The outpouring of love has been unparalleled. All right, we started that set with Sweet Dolly from the band Yarn. That was off their self-released album in 2016 called This Is the Year. They mentioned watching Johnny Carson and seeing Dolly as a young boy, something I could relate to. And then after that, we had her first appearance on The Tonight Show with Johnny Carson, which was actually on her birthday, January 19th in 1977. She played Higher and Higher with a fantastic band. Then we moved on to Puppy Love. That was Dolly's first recording. It was released in April of 1959. She wrote it when she was 11 with her uncle Bill Owens, and recorded it when she was 13. Her and her grandmother, Rena Owens, took a 30-hour bus ride from Pigeon Forge, Tennessee to Lake Charles, Louisiana, and put that one down on vinyl. Wasn't a hit for Dolly, but it was the beginning of a long, incredible career. Helped by Portis Wagner, which that was the duet we heard after Puppy Love, Together You and I. Portis was a huge part in getting Dolly's career off the ground. Then we heard a clip from the movie 9 to 5, followed by the track. And then underneath me was the acoustic guitar Troubadours playing Dolly's I Will Always Love You. All right, we're going to keep the night moving. You know who was a huge Dolly fan? Jerry Garcia. 10 times in the early 70s, they played a Dolly tune. Tomorrow is Forever. Here we go. Thanks for listening, everybody. Hope you're having a good night. Yeah, false start. Here we go. This is the Morning Dew Radio Show, WFDU HD2. And this is the Grateful Dead.

You're listening to the Morning Dew Radio Show. Andrew here. You guys there. That was the incredible Ann Wilson teaming up with Dolly Parton for Ann's song Magic Man. What an incredible back and forth. And then we hit the harmonies. Whoa. That was fantastic. Another gem off the 2024 release Rockstar. Quickly becoming my new favorite album. New to me favorite album. Before that, we had Dolly Parton Try to Kiss Me from Garrison Bailey. That's off her album The Red Barn. Fun track. I really like that one.

0: What do we have before that? Oh, yeah. We had just... Wait, nope. Got to get my order right. On top of that was Train Train. That was Dolly on Leno in November of 99 with an incredible backing band. Sam Bush, Jerry Douglas, Alison Krauss and her husband Dan Temininski on guitar. Alison doing some background harmonies. Fantastic. And then before that, we had Justin Town Earl and Dawn Landis and their take on the Dolly track, Do I Ever Cross Your Mind? Dolly first recorded that with Chet Atkins and was released on one of his albums in 76, I think. And on top of that was You're No Good. That was Dolly, Emmylou, and Sheryl Crow. Yeah, I guess I gotta take a station break. Time flies. I'm going to take a quick station break and I'll be right back.
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0: All right. Got through it. And on top of that was Snakes in the Grass, Dolly Parton original. Off her album, Run Rose Run. And we started off that set with the Grateful Dead playing Tomorrow Is Forever. That was recorded in Waterbury, Connecticut at the Palace Theater in 72. All right, we want to keep it moving with the music. I'm having a lot of fun in the studio tonight, bouncing around. Here's Dolly on the Midnight Special.

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That was Here You Come Again with the Midnight Special from 78. For the sake of contrast, White Stripes up next.

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Well, Dolly and Joan sure sound great together. How about Dolly and Rob Halford from Judas Priest? Let's give it a go. Their take on Dolly's track, Bygones.

You are listening to the Morning Dew Radio Show. Andrew in the booth tonight. We are almost halfway through our celebration of all things Dolly. Godspeed to the Queen. Just heard a bunch of tracks from her 2024 album, Rockstar. She was inducted in the Rock and Roll Hall of Fame in 2022 and had a serious case of imposter syndrome and went out and recorded a rock album just because she felt she had to. She picked up the phone, got all the luminaries, said, let's go and make a rock album. It's fantastic. Going backwards down a number line, we heard Night Moves, the Bob Seger track. That was her and Chris Stapleton. Before that was Dolly and Linda Perry on Linda's famous track, What's Up. Then we heard one that Dolly penned that she tapped Rob Halford to do a duet with from Judas Priest. That song rocks. On top of that was her and Joan Jett, I Hate Myself for Loving You. All four of those songs are from Rockstar, an album that I will be picking up soon to play on the turntable at home. And on top of I Hate Myself for Loving You was Jolene, the White Stripes interpretation. That's a live version. Came out in 2010. The album's Under Great White Northern Lights. I believe that brings us up to speed. Got your instrumental version of Jolene underneath by Steve Petrunak of the album Open Road Instrumentals. I sure had a lot of fun putting this together. Even more fun delivering it. I hope you guys at home are enjoying it. We're going to squeeze in another Grateful Dead song. Grateful Dead and Dolly both like the song Silver Threads and Golden Needles. I got one queued up from Rare Cuts and Oddities. This is a studio version that they cut. All right. This is the Morning Dew Radio Show. Thanks for tuning in.

All right, we just heard the Grateful Dead's take on Silver Threads and Golden Needles. Let's hear how Dolly, Emmylou, and Linda Ronstadt do it.

lived by the apple orchard in this little old orchard shack. And his name was Jackson Taylor, but we all called him Applejack. And old Applejack was loved by everyone he ever knew. And Applejack picked apples, but

0: This is the Morning Dew Radio Show. Andrew in the booth. That's a three-part harmony so sweet. I got one more queued up from Dolly, Emmylou, and Linda Ronstadt. This might be the best one yet. Saved it for last.
1: This is going to be very good. Girls, all right, Linda, Dolly, Emmylou. You know what we have here? This is going to be great because we have three huge, wonderful musical talents, and we also have a great, great song, and we have an instrument that I don't think we've ever had on the show before. It's a glass harmonica. Is that what it is, Paul?
2: Glass harp.
1: Glass harmonica?
3: Harmonica.
1: Harmonica, yeah. And it's invented by Benjamin Franklin. Yeah. And you, how do you play that thing?
4: Rub it.
1: Is there any danger of electrocution? That's amazing. All right. Our next guests are three great, great singers who have collaborated on this wonderful CD right here. It's called Trio 2, and it's the follow-up to the Grammy Award-winning album they made over a decade ago. Ladies and gentlemen, here they are, Emmylou Harris, Linda Ronstadt, and Dolly Parton. Kids.

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Thanks for tuning in as we honor Dolly. All things Dolly tonight. We just heard a collection of songs from, as Dave Letterman said, incredible talent. I think Willie Nelson said of Linda Ronstadt, there are two people in the world. People that love Linda Ronstadt and people that don't know her. That was after the Gold Rush on Letterman, March 24th, 1999. The Neil Young classic. Before that, we heard Mr. Sandman. A fun take from Dolly, Linda, and Emmylou. That was recorded in 77 when they started the concept of the trio album. It didn't come out to 87, and that track actually did not make the album, but I'm glad I was able to find it and play it. And before that, we had the Dolly Parton track, Applejack. That was taken from the Dolly Parton Show. And before that, another one from the Dolly Parton Show, Silver Threads and Golden Needles, which those four songs with those three lovely ladies and their beautiful voices. We did start that set with Silver Threads and Golden Needles by the Grateful Dead. That was released in 2005, Rare Cuts and Oddities, 1966. All right, brings me up to speed. In case they're listening, I did the playback. We got Backwards Barbie playing underneath me from the Guitar Tribute Players, the acoustic tribute to Dolly Parton. Alright, I'm going to keep the show moving, squeeze in a couple more tracks before the end of the second hour. Up next, Joshua, self-titled 1971 album. Oh, title track, I meant.

yard and it growled at me and I swallowed hard and I heard somebody say, well, who are you? Oh, and there he stood in the door of that shack and his beard and his hair was long and black and he was the biggest man I'd ever seen. When he spoke, his voice was low and deep, but he just didn't frighten me, 'cause somehow I just knew he wasn't mean. He said, what you

0: We're just everyday people.
1: Yeah, yeah. You want to talk about it?
0: Not really.
1: You want to sing about it?
0: Well, I'd love to, Kermit, but I have a frog in my throat.
1: What?
0: Just croaking with you. I mean, come on, let's sing.
1: Okay.

0: Dolly, you also have recorded another song recently, and it's a beautiful song. Why don't you go sing Dumb
1: so,
0: Blonde?
1: What do you think?
0: Wait a minute now. I'll think of it. Dolly Parton recorded a song called Dumb Blonde.
2: Yeah.
0: She is about to sing it for you.
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You are listening to the Morning Dew Radio Show. Andrew here tonight, bringing you all things Dolly. We just heard Dolly on the Bobby Lord Show, January 31st, 1967, with her track Dumb Blonde. Before that, we had Dolly and Kermit from The Muppet Show doing the Sly Stone track, Everyday People. Having a lot of fun with that one. Before that was The Grascals and Dolly and their take on Viva Las Vegas. On top of that was Smoky Mountain DNA. Dolly Parton and her family. Took that off the 2024 album, Smoky Mountain DNA, Family, Faith, and Fables. And we started that set off with Joshua, the title track from the 1971 Dolly solo album. Islands in the Stream, Keep Me Company. Some bed music. All right, we've entered the third and final hour of our broadcast tonight. We're just chugging along, having a lot of fun. Going through all the different styles of Dolly. She was the ultimate entertainer. That is why she lasted as long as she did and reached so many people, because she didn't play games. She knew what she was here for: entertain and love. Leave all the squabbling to the politicians. All right, we're going to shake it up a little bit. Up next, Dolly Parton with Pitbull.

0: for equal pay, equal rights. Now, some of us are pit bulls, too. 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
1: It's my pleasure. 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

I'm not crying. You're crying. That was the incomparable Chris Cornell. Him, his guitar, big voice, and an open heart. I Will Always Love You. Recorded February 16th, 2012 at the Masonic Theater in San Francisco. All right. Before that was Brittany Spencer singing the words, Do It All Like Dollywood. From her track, Bigger Than the Song. That came from the album My Stupid Life, released in 2024.

0: Once again, Ronnie Millsap.
1: This pretty young lady sings mighty sweet, mighty good. And how about it for the wonderful Miss Dolly Parton? Y'all, come on, how about it? I appreciate you coming out here to sing a number.
2: Well, I'm tickled to death to do it. It's the first time we've done a duet, and I've been looking forward to it. So
1: I've been looking for you.
2: Oh, have you?
1: You look so pretty. Thank you. How about rolling them a sweet baby song?
2: Oh, how about it? Let's go. You can help us.

0: Thanks for tuning in to the Morning Dew Radio Show. Andrew at the booth tonight. All things Dolly. I am having a blast. Honoring the legacy, the talent. Just an all-around incredible human being. We just heard her take on Bob Dylan's Don't Think Twice. Very sweet version. On top of that was Dolly Parton and Ronnie Millsap rolling in my sweet baby's arm. That's off a compilation called In Concert with Host Charlie Pride. Came out in 1975. Top of that was Dolly's take on Mule Skinner Blues, Blue Yodel number 8. On top of that was Madeline Edwards and her ode to Dolly, Mama Dolly and Jesus. We started off that set with Peace Train. Is it Mela Sucathuela? That's Dolly and Ladysmith Black Mambazo. Off the album Treasures. Dolly's album from 1996. Sweet guitar picking below me is the Guitar Tribute Players and their tribute to Dolly Parton. Their take on Here You Come Again. We heard the Queen do her take at the Midnight Special early in the show. A lot of fun. It was a good one. All right, we're winding down. Final 25 minutes. I do have a lot more I want to play, so I'm going to get back to it. I'm going to start out with a little spoken word piece from Dolly called The Letter.
1: This is the first letter that I wrote back home to Mom and Daddy a few days after I'd moved to Nashville. June the 2nd, 1964, Nashville, Tennessee. Dear Mama and Daddy, I hope this letter finds everybody well and happy. As for me, I'm fine, I guess. I'm just a little lonesome and a whole lot homesick. I got to Nashville okay, and I thought I'd better write and let you know, 'cause I knew you'd be worried about me. I don't want you to be worried about me, 'cause I'm gonna be all right once I get settled and used to being away from home. Now, I didn't realize how much I loved you and all them noisy kids until I left, and I didn't realize how hard it was to leave home either till I started to leave and everybody started crying, including me. I cried almost all the way to Nashville. And I wanted to turn around a few times and come back, but you know how bad I've always wanted to go to Nashville and be a singer and songwriter, and I believe that if I try long enough and hard enough that someday I'll make it. Don't worry about trying to send me any money or anything, because I've got a job singing on an early morning television show here called The Eddie Hill Show, and a couple of folks already told me that they might record a couple of my songs. So I'll be making enough money to get by, and I don't want you worrying about me being hungry or anything. And Nashville's not exactly what I thought it was going to be, but I believe I'm going to like it here once I get used to it. And I don't want you worrying about me getting in trouble either, because I'll be good just like I promised you I would when I left. Well, can't think of anything else to say. I guess I'd better close for now. And you write me real soon and tell everybody I said hello, and I'm going to be real anxious to hear from you, because I sure miss you and I love you an awful lot. With love, as always, Dolly.

Dolly's take on the Collective Soul track, Shine. It's from her 2001 album, Little Sparrow.

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0: We are approaching the end. I want to thank everybody for listening. Shout out to my friends up in Windham, Vermont, tuning in all night. This old shoe and the water on the ground. I'll talk a little bit over this because I ain't got much time left. I want to say goodbye. Thanks for everything. Morning Dew does love you. I'm going to turn this up. Nora and Dolly creeping in.

0: 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Thank you for tuning in and listening to the Dolly Show with me. I got one more to take us to the finish line. Remember, the Morning Dew loves you, especially you, Lou. Be kind. Hug your neighbor.
1: When I find myself in times of trouble, Mother Mary comes to me.
0: Love you guys.

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1: You and me.
2: I think it'll seem better if you...
1: Okay.
2: We've been missing that one every time. I tried to anticipate the way you were doing it, but I couldn't.
1: I'll stay with you.

I know there's a lot of talk going around today about cigarette smoking whittling your life away. I've seen it and I've heard it so many times that finally it just started to prey on my mind. I guess it scared me a little bit. That's why I decided I was going to quit. So while I was sitting here forming my battle plan, I took another puff and turned on the fan. I just sat there in my easy chair and thought of all the money I'd wasted on cigarettes all these years. I thought how I'd spend the rest of my days after I kicked this habit my body craved. Said to myself, this ain't gonna be so tough. With that little bit of assurance, I took another puff. I took a puff, then I ripped off another puff. I decided I about had enough, that breaking this habit won't be too tough. Now I'll give a lot of thought to this thing. If I didn't smoke cigarettes, I'd feel just like a king. Besides, with the price going up every day, I knew I was just throwing all my good money away. You know, I ain't lit one an hour or so. Just wanted to make sure I could quit, you know. I was thinking maybe I ought to write all this down, put it in a song, kind of circulate it around. Can't ever tell if I'd make a hit. That'd have to call it a little bit. Can you imagine me, a hit songwriter? Where'd I put that cigarette lighter? After all, it's a habit, and a habit you can break. Just a little bit of willpower, son, that's all it takes. Said to myself, you've got to be tough. And with that little bit of wisdom, I took another puff. I took a puff, and then a puff. And I finally ripped off another puff, and I decided, boy, this ain't gonna be tough. Besides, I just about had enough. I'm about ready to quit this rotten habit anyway. I think they ought to take it off television. It looks too good. Oh. I like them skinny ones with the filter. Oh, give it to me, give it to me. Cigarette. I say, if I quit smoking, what'll I do? Maybe I'll eat. Yeah, I'll eat cigarettes. Oh, I love it, I love it, I love it, I love it, I love it, I love it. Chester B. don't smoke. He smokes logs. Makes you laugh funny, too. Oh, my throat's scratching. Oh. I wish I could think of something bad to say about cigarettes. Boo on cigarettes. Don't smoke, don't smoke, don't smoke. You quit smoking, that'd leave more for me. I love it, I love it. No, I don't love cigarettes. You know, I'm misunderstanding. I hate cigarettes. Makes you cough. And when you don't smoke, it makes you shake. I don't know what's worse, to shake or to cough. I think it'll make me a cough shake. Oh! Son, did you ever smoke? Oh, I remember one time I quit smoking. I quit for 3 months. My wife left me. So did my children. She took my house and left. It was a mobile home.

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0: the happiest man and wife in Saginaw, Michigan. He's ashamed to show his face in Saginaw, Michigan.
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Mama said little Danny's not doing too good in school. Said he keeps talking about his dad that he hardly knows. Teacher said he just sits at his desk and draws pictures of trucks. I guess I know what that means and what it shows. Well, I'm not home 3 months out of the year. And here lately it's showing on me too. I saw a lot of country at first and I liked it then. But anymore there's just none of it new. Oh, what a long old haul this one's been. I've had rain most of the way and now it's beginning to pour. It sure looks cold, that wind blowing up through that canyon. But I gotta keep my spirits up, so I guess I'll sing a little more.

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I happened to walk into a honky-tonk one night down in New Orleans. Up above the bar hung this big guitar like none I'd ever seen. The neck was set with diamonds, and though the strings were old, like kings of sound they wound around six keys of solid gold. A man stepped up beside me. His breath was strong with wine. And he said, "You see that guitar? That used to belong to a mighty close pal of mine. He used to play it right here. I forget the year, around 45, I think. I could tell you quite a story, friend, if you'd care to buy me a drink."

Well, possessed by every weakness that makes a man a fool. I bought him around, and he drank it down. And then he just rocked back on his stool. And he said, yeah, I remember now, it was 45, all right. He had just returned from the Great War. That's where he lost his sight. You see, mister, his buddies gave him that guitar. At the time, it was simple and plain. He added the gold and the diamonds as he played his way to fame. He was doing a show in Shreveport the night that he received the call to come appear on the Grand Ole Opry, the greatest show of all.

I was driving him to Nashville. It was cold and misting rain. The signals flashed and the whistle screamed. But I swear, mister, I never saw that train. I heard the doctor tell him, just after he'd used his knife, "You're lucky, son. It was just your arm. It could have been your life." But he died that night. Life just demanded more than he could give. I think he could have made it. He just lost his will to live. But this world's loss is heaven's gain. And tonight, mister, he's still a star. He plays with a band of angels. You see, that's my son's golden guitar.

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Play it strange.

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0: nice pot of coffee. Tell you what, go in and get a steak out of the freezer, and we'll open up a bottle of that good Napa Valley wine. Have ourselves a good time. Your daddy's rolling on in home, baby. Come awful close, but I never done you wrong. You know that.
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be sucks, blah,

Let's begin with a birthday shout out to one legendary powerhouse vocalist who would have been 102 this past week, and that is the great Dinah Washington. This is from the album For Those in Love, and her take on the Arthur Schwartz, Dorothy Fields' Make the Man Love Me. Before that, a new release out of Austin, Texas, Grammy Award-winning blues woman Ruthie Foster has a new album out called Just Say Yes, and her composition Hold On. And we started off with trumpeter and composer Bria Skonberg. She is at the Blue Note tomorrow night. Go to BlueNoteJazz.com for more information. This is from her album Brass and her composition Dolly Jones. Good afternoon. You are listening to WFDU HD2 Teaneck. My name is Mary Foster Conklin, and this is A Broad Spectrum, the ladies of jazz, bringing you music by women until 5 o'clock. New releases, birthday shout-outs, other pertinent news. Coming up, a set of birthday shout-outs to a bunch of very talented artists, beginning with trombonist and honorable man Michael Deese. This is from his latest album, MSU, Jazz Trombone, Spartan Strong, and Sherelle Cassidy's composition, Song of Those Who Seek.

0: be one child born.
1: A parade of jazz Virgos in this set. You just heard Los Angeles lyricist and vocalist Mark Winkler. He has a new album out called Love Comes First, which has been doing very well all summer. He is already at work on a new album with the great Claire Martin. This is from his The Laura Nero Project and When I Die. Before that, bi-coastal vocalist and writer Vicky Burns. This is from her album Lotus Blossom Days and her take on the great Bernice Petkare's Close Your Eyes. We started off with Michael Deese, trombonist, composer, and educator. This is from his latest album, MSU Jazz Trombone, Spartan Strong, and Sherelle Cassidy's Song of Those Who Seek. We have been celebrating the centennial of the great John Coltrane, but let us not forget the birthday of Alice Coltrane, and I will reach for Lakeisha Benjamin, who is one of the many artists who are carrying on the Coltrane legacy. This is from her album Pursuance, The Coltranes, and Alice Coltrane's Turiya and Ramakrishna.

Vocalist and writer Gretchen Parlato has a new album out that honors her many collaborators over the years. The new album is called The Wise Ones, and this is a tune that she wrote with Robert Glasper, Block the Sun. We started off with a birthday shout-out to the legendary Alice Coltrane by way of saxophonist Lakeisha Benjamin. You will see her at Carnegie Hall in October. This is from Pursuance, the Coltranes, and Tariya and Ramakrishna. Coming up, two more birthday shout-outs, beginning with guitarist and composer Mimi Fox. This is an album with her organ trio that honored the centennial of the great Wes Montgomery. Called One for Wes, here is her composition, Mr. White's Blues.

0: You don't get to do this because you're poor. You don't get to do this because of your skin color. You know, white supremacist collusion puts them in a space where then those who are not from that specific cut, so you're black or you're brown or you're whatever, and you have access to funding, now you're replicating the system that oppressed you.
1: Another cut from Terry Lynn Carrington's new album, Trip the Night Fantastic. This features Terry Lynn Carrington with spoken word and vocals by Imani Roussel, who just celebrated a birthday. And you just heard Step Song. We started off with a birthday shout-out to guitarist Mimi Fox. This is from the album One for Wes and her composition Mr. White's Blues. 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My name is Mary Foster Conklin. This is A Broad Spectrum. I will close out the hour with another new release, this from saxophonist Alden Hemeth. She will be part of the next jazz legacy at the DC Jazz Fest coming up in September. The new album is called Tether, and her composition, Guesswork.

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Another cut from the latest release from newly anointed jazz master Carmen Lundy. The new album is called Notes from the Wine Cellar, and her composition, No Better Love, she will be celebrated in Los Angeles in September. Before that, with a nod to the long collaboration between Wayne Shorter and Joni Mitchell, here is a cut from Wild Things Run Fast and Joni Mitchell's timely advice, Be Cool. We started off with a birthday shout-out to bassist and composer Linda Mahan Oh. Do check out her duo album with saxophonist Melissa Aldana called Beneath Lifted Skies. This is a cut from her album Aventurine and her composition Ebony. And we are in the second hour of A Broad Spectrum. My name is Mary Foster Conklin. This is WFDU, HD2 Teaneck. More new releases, more birthday shout-outs to share. Coming up, a new release from a trio of honorable men. Michael Brothers on drums, Andy Navala on piano, and Tim O'Quinn on bass. The new album is called House Sessions, and their take on the Sarah Bareilles, Gravity.

got it all together. From the beginning, it's been seven. Mother, father ain't together. Torn apart 6 months from the start. That ain't the worst part. Righteous in my family. Played a role in the boy, the man of

The title cut of the sophomore release of the group Sounds of April and Randall, that is April Mae Webb on vocals and Randall Haywood on trumpet. The new album is called Dishes Ain't Clean and is certainly worth a listen. Before that, Claudia Acuna will be in town to celebrate the release of her latest album, Ave de Luz. She will be at The Pocket on the 2nd of September. You can go to thepocketnyc.com for more information. You just heard her take on the Violeta Parra, La Jardinera. And we started off with a trio, Brothers Navala O'Quinn. The new album is called House Sessions and their take on Sarah Bareilles' Gravity. The birthday shout-outs continue. Vivist and composer Patricia Brennan just celebrated a birthday. Here is a cut from her latest album, Of the Near and Far, and her composition, Aquarius.

A new single by way of the group By Tyrant and Brittany Anjou. This is part of a new album that is going to be released in the fall called By Tyrant versus the Supreme Court. It is a little punk jazz piece about gender representation called How Many Women Are in Your Band? The Clebretto. We started off with a birthday shout out to vibist Patricia Brennan. This is from her album Of the Near and Far and her composition Aquarius. I remind you that the artists that you hear on this show, please go to their websites, their Bandcamp pages, their live streams, their live performances, buy their music, support them, so that they can continue to do what they do best. Comfort, distract, inspire, provoke. Coming up, one more new release from pianist Enoch Smith Jr. The new album is called This Is What Love Does, and his take on the Ellie King composition, No One Can Save You.

finishing up with a final centennial shout-out to the legendary vocalist Tony Bennett. This is from the album The Many Moods of Tony Bennett and a Harold Arlen Dory Previn tune that he introduced, So Long, Big Time. We started off with a new release from New Jersey-based pianist Enoch Smith Jr. The album is called This Is What Love Does, and his take on the Ellie King, No One Can Save You. 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My name is Mary Foster Conklin. I will be back next week with two more hours of music by women on a broad spectrum. You can reach out to me on social media, friend me on Facebook, follow me on Instagram. 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I will close, as always, with the Vivian Gary Quintet. Thanks for listening. Have a great week.

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In the days before radio and television, people had to entertain themselves. They'd sit on the front porch or gather around the piano in the parlor and sing songs that everyone knew. But for the men who made their living in the great outdoors, it was a campfire. Whether it was a cattle drive, a mining camp, or a railroad gang, the hours between supper time and bedtime were spent in a circle around the fire. There'd always be a guitar or two, and maybe a fiddle or a harmonica, and they'd while away the lonely hours, listening to the storyteller spin their yarns and singing songs about the lives they lived and the things they'd done. Now, the cowboy was always a little different from everybody else. He had his

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The old hand was testing the kid on his skills and on his common sense. He said, "Son, if you see three men in a pickup dressed alike from boots to hat, could you tell which one was a real cowboy just from where he sat?"

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Now the real cowboy's the one in the middle, and he ain't there just by fate. 'Cause first of all, he don't have to drive.

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Let's jubilate because it's Transmission New Jersey coming live from Teaneck, New Jersey as we speak. Tonight we're doing something a little different, something I've been doing every year the last few years. I do a Murder of Crows pregame special. Normally I have a guest here, but unfortunately he is unable to get here because he's got Murder of Crows this week. He has a lot to do. Oops. Anyway, so Sean Templar can't make it tonight, unfortunately. But you know what? I think we can do it. I think I've been to enough Murder Crows to tell you what's going to happen, what will happen, and whatnot. And you know what? All tonight will be music from Murder Crows, both past and present, from the last few years I've been there to what's going to happen this week at the Bowery Ballroom. So it'll be a mix. Anyway, let's get right into it. This one they played, I believe it was Murder of Crows of 2022. They blew up. They just played Kingston, New York, and Brooklyn as well. Sold out Kingston, from what I heard. Good friend of mine, Midna Mayhem, DJed a set for them as well. This is Nuevo Testamento, Dream On, right here on WFDU. We're streaming live on HD2.

Okay, that was Kite with Johnny Boy. I actually personally like that song, and thank you for Sean Templar for playing it one night. And it resonated. It totally resonated. Right before that, we had Boot Blacks with Wilderness. They played that. They were at the 2024 at Brooklyn Made at the time. Right before that, we had Ritual Howls with Digging for My Spirit. They played it last year, along with Soft Vein with off their latest single, All We've Known of Heaven. I really like that one too. Nuevo Testamento with Dream On. And of course, and I'm excited for this, and there'll be, because they performed back in 2022 and they're performing this year, Crew Lies with their latest single, Jubilate, because there'll be a jubilation later on this week at the Murder of Crows happening at the Bowery Ballroom in New York City. Yeah, I'm excited. I got my ticket. And it's not just seeing the bands, it's people I've made friends with every year that has come out to this thing, and it's good. It's not just the bands, it's seeing everyone coming in. And I hope to see some friends. I hope some friends from Europe are coming. You know, I do hope for that. I know things are harder.

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And this is Polar Forest, right here on WFDU. We're streaming live on HD2.

All right, that was Rose Garden Funeral Party, and they're going to be on this year's Murder Crows. They're on 24. I call it the Brooklyn made Murder Crows. So she was on that one as well. I think not 2021. She was on there. I think I walked in the middle of her set back in 21. But yeah, she'll be here. That's right. She'll be here. Aaliyah and company will be there. Right before that, we had Hallowed Hearts with Somebody. They played last year. What a great opener. Okay. It was like, wow. That was a great performance last year. I don't know what's going on with them now. Not long after that Murder of Crows, Alex moved to Germany, so I don't know what's going on. I don't think anyone knows at this point, but I hope they do something soon. That was a really great live show. Right before that, we had Twin Tribes with Another Life, Ash Code with Nostalgia, The Rope with Nightbird, and Anja Huey with Exma Deutschland with Polar Forest, who will be headlining this year, along with Community FK. I mean, yeah, so like I said, I'm doing... Everyone that I have available on my playlist that played Murder of Crows, both present and past. And I don't know. So, like I said, I'm looking forward to that myself. I really am. So tonight's not a normal show. Normally there's banter between me and Sean. but like I said, he's got things to do. He's got things to do tonight because it's a big undertaking and probably bad on me because I should have asked earlier. So it's kind of like also on me as well. But we can still do it, you know, we can still do it. Anyway, so let's get right back into it. This one I'm looking forward to seeing. I've been playing this band on this show, on this broadcast for the past year or so. They're coming out of Toronto in Canada, across Lake Ontario. Yes, across Lake Ontario from the state of New York. This is Modell with Under the Starlight right here on WFDU. We're streaming live on HD2.